0: comfy. Alright.
1: When it's burning low, only miss the sun when it starts to snow. Only know you love her when you let her go.

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Hands to the left. Right. Left. Right. I said left. Right. Left. Right. One more time. Left. Right. Left. Right. Left. Right. Left. Right. Okay, people, I want to see this whole place moving right now. You know what to do.

Congratulations, you made it. Welcome to the Crusader. It's been a long time coming, y'all. But I'm here now.